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1: I'm so happy to be here tonight. So glad to be in your wonderful city. And I have a little message for you. And I want to tell every woman and every man.

Won't you lift your eyes up, children? Lift them to the sky. Heaven stands before you. Gates are open wide.